that mama, she got it sticking in the cameraman. And we could have some. And he's up there. What's that? Hawaii.

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I got a born charge coming. He gonna be a son of a gun. He gonna make pretty women's

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I got the John the Conqueror. I'm gonna mess with you. I'm gonna make you girls lead me by my hand.

on the seventh day, on the seventh month, the seventh doctor say he was born for good luck, and that you see I got $700.

Información, opinión y rock. 88.9 Radio Futuro. Come here, baby. You know you drive me up a wall, the way you make good for.